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apparently Rihanna's working on a new album. We hear this every year. So will it be true? Rumor is it's more true than not this year. 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

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You ever go to a contest page? 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You should win those. They're just sitting there right for you. Man, I'll do it if I could, but I can't, so I won't. And you're going to grab it.

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expected. 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
4: Have you ever tried to take a screen away from your kid, only to be met with a full-blown meltdown? Well, as a father of three, believe me, I have been there. But here's the thing. It's mostly not their fault. These devices are literally designed to make us crave them. Science journalist Dr. Michaeline Dukleff wrote about this in her new book, Dopamine Kids. She argues that dopamine isn't actually the pleasure chemical we think it is, but instead the chemical of, quote, wanting and desire. So what does that mean? Taking screens away is rarely going to work. Your kid is just going to crave them more. What does work, she says, is in fact replacing the screen with something just as fun. Instead of telling your kids no more videos after dinner, teach them to ride a bike, do some baking, bust out game night, and start small. One screen-free night a week. I'm Dr. Sanjay Gupta, helping you live a better life.
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0: dumb questions online, and we think, yeah, we should talk about that on the radio. It's 96.3 WDVD, Blaine and Lauren. Random poll asked online, would you drink your significant other's bathwater for $1,000?
1: A liter.
0: A liter of it. Just a liter of it.
1: All at once.
0: Yeah, you gotta like... So here's how it would play out. You don't have to worry about any dirt from the outside. Your partner would bathe or shower normally to rinse off and then lay in a tub of warm water for 20 minutes. And then you would have to drink 1 liter of that to get the cash. And they didn't time people on their responses. So it isn't like people were like, oh, most definitely. Can I go right now? Most people probably paused and thought no at first. But then they were like, for $1,000? Yeah, sure. Why not?
1: Wait, so they're taking a shower beforehand?
0: Yep.
2: That was actually going to be my question. Can I have them shower before the bath? And then I do it.
1: Seems.
0: Someone else also asked, could they put the water in the fridge? And they said that is allowed, but you can't add anything to
1: it.
0: You
1: can't add ice, they said.
0: You can't add ice.
1: Purify it.
0: Yep.
1: What's a liter?
0: A liter, I don't know. Canada, help us out. I think it's like half a gallon.
1: A 2 liter of those big
0: Pepsi big pops. Yeah, so 1 liter. Hey, I could do that. Oh. I would for $1,000. Happily.
2: And after washing and clean, yeah, I could do that.
1: Yeah, if they're clean, I guess I would. Originally, I said no, but I didn't know they were taking a shower beforehand.
0: Let's say they're not clean. Let's say Michael's been out working in the yard, sweating like crazy.
1: No, I don't.
0: Mowing the lawn, but looking manly while doing it.
1: That's hot, but no, I'm not drinking that water.
0: You're not drinking any of it.
1: No, after he's sweaty outside, it's nothing. It's the stuff that comes off your butt. No.
2: I think there's a difference between man sweat and like.
0: That's true.
2: Women's
0: sweat is way better.
2: I think I'd still do it for women's sweat, but man, no.
1: Well, in this study, more people said yes to doing it if their partner was a woman than if they were a man. Yep. But I'm surprised how many people said yes.
0: I'm surprised not everybody said yes. I mean, think about it. Some of the things you do.
1: It's body juice. Yeah. It's disgusting. Or, I don't think $1,000 is enough.
0: I'm kind of a fan, so I'd be
1: I don't know. It's different.
2: Are we drinking, are they just sitting in the water? There's no, suds or
0: for
2: soap?
0: 20 minutes.
2: Okay. So, yeah, it's just water that's...
1: I don't know. I bathe my kids every night, and, man, that water...
0: That's true.
1: That water doesn't look nice, and I love my children. And I would eat them to pieces. But Lisa's, that water looks gross.
0: Lisa texted and said $1,000 is not nearly enough. And at least another zero.
1: That's what I think. They should offer more money.
0: Yeah, but you're not going to get it.
1: There's certain things that just come out of certain parts of your body when you sit in a bath. You know what I mean?
2: Making your own little jacuzzi?
1: And they could physically make you sick. I'm just going to say it. It doesn't matter how much you love a person.
0: So you wouldn't do it?
1: I'm on the fence.
2: I'm in. It's easy.
0: I'd do it.
2: It's.
0: I've had worse. I mean,
1: how do you know? You don't know what's going on that day. I don't think I could do it. Now, the more I talk about it, even if he's clean, I don't think I could do it.
0: Yeah. I wish it were real, because then I could make a quick $1,000. Are you kidding me?
1: Well, I'm sure if you offered, maybe Colleen would let you. I don't know if she'd give you $1,000 for it.
0: Probably not. Plus, her $1,000 is my $1,000, so I'm not making a penny.

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1: We want to go too.
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0: 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It's Blaine and Lauren, and it's Michigan Lottery Week for the $1,000 Minute. So you're either going to win $1,000 or $50 in Michigan Lottery tickets, which could end up winning you even more money. We've got Isabella in Canton. Good morning, Isabella. How you doing?
1: Good morning. I'm doing well.
0: Great. All right. If you get stuck on any question, just say pass. And if we have time, we will come back to it. All right?
1: Sounds perfect.
2: All right. The timer starts right now. A square has how many sides?
1: Four.
2: A group of porcupines is called a prickle or a stickle?
1: Prickle.
2: How many bases are there on a baseball field?
1: Three.
2: What name is singer-actor Stephanie Germanotta better known by?
1: Pass.
2: What is the square root of 64?
1: Eight.
2: Kate Middleton married Prince Charles in 2009 or 2011?
1: 2009. Who, can I go back to the baseball one? It's four.
2: Okay. Who wrote the book On the Origin of the Species?
1: Charles Darwin.
2: On average, which grows faster, fingernails or toenails?
1: Fingernails.
2: Which European explorer discovered a passage that connects the Pacific and Atlantic Oceans?
1: Pass.
2: Sterling Cooper is where everyone worked on what TV series?
1: Pass.
2: Right at the buzzer.
1: Wow.
2: All right, let's go through your answers.
0: Okay, a square has how many sides?
2: Four.
0: A group of porcupines is called a prickle or a stickle?
2: A prickle.
0: How many bases are there on a baseball field?
2: Four.
0: What name is singer-actor Stephanie Germanotta better known by?
2: Lady Gaga.
0: What is the square root of 64?
2: Eight.
0: Kate Middleton married Prince Charles in 2000. All right, Prince, what's his face? William.
2: Oh, yeah, she didn't marry.
0: She married her father-in-law in 2009 or 2011.
2: That would be weird.
0: So many levels. Oh, hello, Kate. Who wrote the book On the Origin of the Species?
2: We put this on the socials. Charles Darwin.
0: On average, which grows faster, fingernails or toenails?
2: Your fingernails.
0: Which European explorer discovered a passage that connects the Pacific and Atlantic Oceans?
2: Ferdinand Magellan.
0: And Sterling Cooper is where everyone worked on what TV series?
2: Mad Men.
0: You got a grand total of 6 out of 10. That means you win $50 in Michigan Lottery scratch-offs. Congratulations.
1: Perfect. Thank you so much.
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0: Lauren's kind of like the unofficial relationship counselor here at the radio station.
1: I don't know about that.
0: With love letters to Lauren. But our listeners are also chiming in. We'll get to them in a sec.
1: Yeah, yeah. Okay, so Anonymous starts off the letter, should we try again? And she goes on to say that she and her ex-husband have been apart for 2 years. They were married for 10. They have 2 kids. He's dating someone else. And now they've been hooking up and kind of seeing each other on the side. This right. is ex-husband. She said it all started. They weren't really communicating except for their parenting app, which was given to them by court when they got divorced for custody purposes. Then she said we started communicating outside of the parenting app and things started to sizzle. It's been going on for a little while. She said she successfully kept it from the kids. But she doesn't want to keep on going this way. They will find out. However, she doesn't want to give her kids false hope. So she needs to make a decision if she's really going to give this another shot with her ex. She said that they broke up. She didn't go into detail about why they broke up, but nobody cheated or was unfaithful or did anything bad. They basically just kind of fell out of love with one another. And I said, listen, he's got to get rid of the other relationship. If he's serious about this as you are, he's got to knock the other relationship out. Because you're right, there's kids involved. But because you had a family and because you have kids, if he can get the relationship out of the way, maybe you guys can do a little therapy. Maybe you can work it out. I don't know. I always believe in love. And I think love should get second chances. Under the right circumstances.
0: Kyle's over there laughing at you.
1: You're so jaded at such a young age.
2: I disagree. I know. I want love to go on, but I'm sitting over here like, she's lonely. He's horrible cheating on this woman. And it's just for the hanky-panky. Like,
1: you know that excitement. Movie? I don't know if you've seen it, guys, either of you. The one with Alec Baldwin and Meryl Streep.
0: Yes, I have seen that movie.
1: And
0: I
1: Amanda
0: remember that
1: P,
0: movie.
1: He's with Amanda P, and he and yes. Meryl Streep were married. And this reminds me of that. And I love that movie.
0: I can't believe that Alec Baldwin would have, like, ditched Amanda P for Meryl Streep.
1: Watch it. Yeah. It's Meryl Streep.
0: Exactly. That's my point.
1: Well, and Meryl Streep had to choose between Alec Baldwin and Steve Martin.
0: That's
1: in that.
0: Right. That's right.
1: Anyway, we digress.
0: What was that movie called? We got to look it up.
1: Right. It's Complicated?
0: Yeah, I think that's what it was. All right. Lots of people texting in on this one. Sherry says, yes, try again. So she's Team Lauren on that one. Susan says, the reason they broke up in the first place will come back up. It always does. Rick has a series of thoughts on this. Number one, spoiled milk doesn't go back in the fridge.
1: Oof.
0: It isn't going to get better. This also applies in relationships. And then he goes on to say, relationships are hard. Divorce is also a process that is not very quick. To go through that whole process and to follow through spoke volumes. I wish them luck co-parenting, but it sounds like moving on was the best for all. And our last comment from the 248, I think you need to think about what you want and write down what it would take in order for you to put it all behind you. That includes him signing a prenuptial agreement contract saying exactly what you get if this doesn't work out. And make sure the attorney that drafts it states that the document never expires.
1: Wow, that texter went right to the legal.
0: Man!
1: We're not going back without a prenup.
0: Got a lot of lawyers listening this morning.
1: I like it.
0: So you wouldn't go back, Kyle.
2: No.
0: You wouldn't give it another shot.
1: So what would you do about what's happened thus far? Would you just end it right now, or would you just keep letting it go then until it fizzles out?
2: No, she should definitely cut it off. No, if the relationship didn't work out under good circumstances, no one's cheating, nothing happened, and now you want to go back to start a new relationship with cheating? Yeah, no, that's just, you're starting on such a bad term after ending on a bad term.
1: They have history.
2: Yeah, history don't mean you need to go back. It just means that was an important part of your life for that time.
0: You love who you love, Kyle.

0: Diplo reveals that he's a father to a one-year-old, and Elizabeth Olsen is a new mama. We'll get into it all. But first, we do have delays at westbound 94 and Greenfield Road. Lanes are blocked because of construction closing that left lane there. Westbound 96 at Lavon, long-term construction already seeing major backups as two left lanes are closed. And that's your right now traffic.
1: 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Now, Lauren's hit list.
0: Hayden had flown to Greenville, South Carolina on Saturday with her on-again, off-again boyfriend, Brian Dickerson. They stayed at an Airbnb that Brian and his brother had been living in at an apartment complex. This is just a small glimpse into what was going on in the 48 hours of Hayden Panettiere's last days. Just before 2 p.m. on Sunday, a reported 911 call was received about an unidentified female who had gone into cardiac arrest. Authorities were there in minutes, performed CPR. She sadly was pronounced dead a half hour later. The 911 call mentioned an overdose and Narcan was found on the scene. Not clear if the drug was used on Hayden or someone else in the apartment. Now, property managers for the apartment in which they were staying informed residents that no crime had been committed. However, a police investigation is still open. Hayden's recent memoir detailed physical abuse from Hickerson. There are many questions why these two were even spending time together, but the local coroner said there was no signs of trauma or foul play. The tributes are pouring in from some of Hayden Panettiere's celebrity friends. Emma Roberts, who starred with Panettiere in Scream, penned a remembrance for the actress, saying, "Rest in peace, my sweet friend. You are so loved. Be forever missed." Connie Britton, who starred in Nashville with Hayden, paid tribute to her, saying, "I have no words for this sad song, just heartbreak." Rosie O'Donnell, who is hosting the Jimmy Kimmel Live show this week while he's on vacation, posted that she is just heartbroken. A clip from the Rosie O'Donnell show in the late 90s was going viral yesterday, showing a very sweet young Hayden Panettiere appearing on her show singing a Britney Spears song. So the story is just continuing to get so sad as we learn more information. Switching gears completely, something to get excited about. The Joe Bros are going back on the road in a 45-city North American leg of their Burning Up tour all over again. Kicks off September 25th. TD Garden in Boston wraps around December 21st at the Prudential Center in Newark in their home state of New Jersey. Toronto, D.C., L.A., Seattle, and yes, ladies and gentlemen, the Joe Bros will be stopping in Detroit this fall at Little Caesars Arena. So I'll make sure you get on the Ticketmaster and all the things to figure out when you can go. They were inducted as Disney Legends at D23 just on Sunday, the big Disney convention this weekend. General ticket sales will begin Friday for this epic tour. And Elizabeth Olsen is a mama. 37-year-old actress and her husband, Robbie Arnett, have welcomed their first baby together. Olsen was in L.A. with her baby. Page Six has pictures of them in a white baby carrier walking down the road. Looks like they are home from the hospital. Everybody's happy and healthy. Earlier in the month, the WandaVision star was spotted in Southern California without a baby bump. So we're not quite sure of a birthday. We're not quite sure of a gender or a name, but we know the baby's here. And Diplo publicly revealed he's got a daughter. She's a year old, and we're just finding about her now. Typical Diplo fashion, he shared some Instagram vacation photos from his time in Peru, writing, "My daughter celebrated her first birthday with llamas wearing sunglasses. In the pictures, they all have little llama hats on. Baby girl's face was covered with a heart emoji in the post." Now, Diplo did not disclose her name or her mom's identity. He's got three older sons, Lockett and Laser, with his ex, Catherine Lockhart, and Pace, who was born in 2020 with his ex, model Javon King. The family trip include a visit to Machu Picchu and Rainbow Mountain as well. And that's Lauren's hit list.
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0: 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Veronica's back from her long weekend.
1: I'm still drunk.
2: As it should still be. Drunk
1: from Saturday, from Sunday. I drank yesterday, so.
3: Yeah. You should just be drunk from now until your wedding, to be honest.
1: Honestly, might help
0: the planning
1: something
0: process.
1: Stronger than alcohol, though, let's be honest.
0: Hey, really quick, I just want to say to you, Lauren, and to all the moms and dads of little toddlers, I salute you. I don't know how you guys do it. I was telling Lauren yesterday, Veronica, I'm like, I don't know how you do it.
1: Blaine.
0: Huh?
1: Nothing. Go.
0: I'm like, I don't know how you do it. I really, like.
3: Veronica, Blaine was so tired yesterday, you would have thought he had a bachelor party over the weekend. And really, he just got to spend time with his granddaughter.
1: Yeah, what exactly was tiring?
0: Just being around her. I mean, the girl is
1: wasn't
0: like.
1: Wasn't her mom there?
0: Yes, her mom and dad were there.
3: And grandma.
0: And grandma. And uncle, and uncle's girlfriend was there. Like,
1: Lauren's been solo parenting for like 6 months.
0: I know,
1: like,
0: right? I feel like,
1: just like. And you're just like, oh, yeah. I could go to the bathroom by myself, and that was the only piece I got.
0: Yeah.
1: Lauren doesn't even get that.
0: No, she doesn't. Yeah. She doesn't. Like, for Lauren, the drive to work is like heaven.
3: Yeah, yeah.
0: I mean,
1: that's why she drives
3: it's only
1: so
3: 15
1: slow.
3: Minutes. yeah, it's a lot, right? Their energy.
1: No, but I want to know exactly, like, what was so tiring? Like, what did you do?
0: Well, first off, I don't do much, and you know that. So
1: that's correct.
0: We know that, right? But, like, I don't know. It's just the constant, like, running around and all that stuff. And I play with her a lot because you get a limited window, right? So I take advantage of it as much as I can. And then, like, last night, Colleen and I, she got home from work, and we were just talking. She's like, you know. So how they did the trip this time, they stayed with Ryan's parents for a few days and then stayed with us for a few days.
3: Yeah.
0: Colleen's like, I wish we'd just do every other day so I could recover.
3: Oh my God, Colleen's feeling
0: yes!
3: it too. Wow.
0: Yes. Yes. It's just, listen.
1: It's been a long time.
0: When my kids were little, I was in my late 20s. I had
3: it is different.
0: A certain amount of energy. When you're in your late 50s and you have children around, it's a different ball game.
3: Mm-hmm.
0: It just is.
3: I often wonder that because I'm an old parent. I'm in my 40s. And I was always like, I wonder if it is true. Like, if I did this in my 20s, I would have boundless energy. I don't know. I think they still exhaust me at times. But it does. I think it does make a difference. You're just built different at different times in life.
0: Yeah.
3: So I understand.
0: Yeah.
3: And he was so cute.
1: She's like, I understand, but I don't.
0: I don't.
3: He was like, you know, I don't want him to go, but I'm also kind of like,
0: yes.
3: Thanks for coming.
0: Yes. 100%. Loved having them here. It was great. Bye.
3: Did Bailey and Ryan get some time off since all the grandparents were around?
0: I think so. But I mean, like, did they do a date night? Not that I can think of.
3: Sometimes it's
0: We should have done that.
3: But no, but sometimes it's nice for parents to just be around and to be able to enjoy their kids without having to be the only people around. Like, that's actually a break for parents.
0: Oh, yeah.
3: Like, I always say, like, when the grandparents come and they can do the hard stuff and I can just, like, frolic around and enjoy them.
0: Yeah.
3: It's actually a little bit of a break. So maybe they did get some.
0: I bet.
3: Because when they come here, they have both sets.
0: Yes. You've got us and you've got Chris and Lindsay. So, I mean, they're getting. Like, this baby is getting loved on crazy whenever they come to town.
3: So are they gone today?
0: They left yesterday.
3: Is your house very quiet?
0: It's very quiet. Everything's back.
3: Does it make you sad?
0: No, it makes me happy.
1: Lauren's coming over later today.
3: Right? I'll bring
0: a bye. Lauren's going to crash for a nap.
3: Fill the void. All right. We do have some delays this morning. There is an incident just a construction at westbound 94 and Greenfield Road. Looks like the backup is the left lane closure westbound 94 at Greenfield Road. It's backed up for about a mile there. And that's your right now traffic.
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0: 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Farewell, Volkswagen ID.4.
1: I drove one of those.
0: Did you?
1: I test drove one of those.
0: What'd you think of it?
1: It's electric. Wiggy, wiggy, wiggy.
0: Thank you so much for doing that. I appreciate that. Farewell, Jaguar F-Pace. That is the dumbest name for a car, by the way. Farewell, Toyota GR Supra, and farewell, Tesla Model S. They will no longer be made after this year.
1: The Supra. I feel like that one's been around for a long time.
0: Yeah. That was kind of like you wanted a nice sports car but couldn't afford it, so you got yourself a Toyota.
1: The Supra.
0: Yeah. A friend of mine had that.
1: The Ford Escape.
0: The Escape.
2: That thing's been around for eons.
1: So they're just saying goodbye to it no more?
0: Yep.
1: Done?
0: Gone. 25 years. Done.
1: What's in its place, I wonder? Like, did they just take away that size? Did they add something new?
0: I don't know the answer to that question. If you work at Ford, hit us up.
1: Yeah, well, goodbye.
0: Do you remember your first car?
1: Oh, yeah. I had a Pontiac Grand Prix.
0: Do you know what year it was?
1: Oh, gosh. I don't know. It was a two-door, and it was red. It had to be, because it was old when I got it, and I started driving in about 96, so it probably was like an 80s, an early 80s
0: car. I can picture
1: it.
0: Yeah.
1: And it was so cute, and I put glow stars on the ceiling, and the passenger seat was always at a 45-degree angle, and don't ask why. I will never tell. But you know how my parents got it? It was a drug car, and they got it at a police auction.
2: Nice.
1: So there were like under the floor mats in the back were cut out squares where I guess the drug dealers would hide.
0: That's where they would hide the drugs.
1: Yes, it was like a police auction.
2: It's where you put yours too, huh?
1: Well, they were good for some carrying some things.
0: You needed to hide anything.
1: I loved that car.
0: Yeah. My first car was also a Grand Prix, a Pontiac Grand Prix, but from a different decade.
1: Oh, really?
0: Mine was from the late 70s. Ooh. I bought it in 1986 when I was a senior in high school. I bought it for $800, and that was the biggest damn money pit I ever owned.
2: $800.
0: $800.
2: Can you imagine?
0: Can you imagine
2: buying
0: a car?
2: It's not even a down payment for a car.
0: Right. That's tax title license.
1: Or and maybe it was just in bad shape.
0: Oh, it was in terrible shape. It was a terrible car. It burned through oil like there's no tomorrow. Got rid of it pretty quick and ended up getting like a Dodge K car, I think was my second car. But yeah.
1: My Grand Prix didn't last very long either, but it was human error. We went away for the holiday season and left it, and it got freezing on Cape Cod. Came back and the car like wouldn't start. And my parents were like, oh, well.
0: Farewell.
1: I'm like, but now I don't have a car. So then I was driving my mom's Neon. Remember the Neon?
0: I do remember the Neon. Didn't they bring that back for a hot minute? I feel like
1: they
0: did.
1: I hope not. What a weird car. What a weird car. It was so tiny. And she had one of those antenna. It was a cactus, and it sat on the antenna.
2: Oh,
1: and when you
2: drove,
1: the kids would wave. I was like, I have to drive to high school in this
2: man,
1: car.
2: We had the antenna toppers. From the time, I mean,
0: with the little ball or whatever,
2: the smiley face. Like, yes. What were we doing?
1: So nerdy.
0: We were bored.
2: I kind of wanted one.
1: Well, I had one. It wasn't that great.
0: You could still get one, Veronica. I mean,
2: I don't know.
1: Put some antlers on your car this year.
2: Oh my God, I've seen two cars in the last week with eyelashes on them. Two of them.
1: Oh yeah, the eyelashes.
2: I have not seen one of those in probably 10 years, and I saw two in the last week.
1: Coming back?
2: One of them was a Beetle.
1: Yeah. Oh, the Volkswagens always have the
2: other one was like a minivan. I'm like, what's going on right now? Are we bringing that back? I hope not.
1: No, I always thought that was a little much.
0: It's
2: a little.
0: just a smidge.

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0: Blaine and Lauren, 96.3 WDVD. It's going to be sunny and 86 today, 64 right now in Detroit. Taryn Asher, the former anchor at Fox 2, is suing Fox for sex discrimination, alleging that Fox 2 gave preferential treatment to her male co-host over who got interviews. Fox is responding, saying that she missed editorial meetings where interviews were assigned. They also accuse her of yelling at coworkers and outbursts in the newsroom, and somehow, some way, video of one alleged outburst has been leaked online.
1: I can't wait for you to go through them all, and then I go through them, because then I'm already getting ready by then. But this time we had to do the PSAs, so. Finish what? Okay, because Sean just came in here and said something about marking off. Go ahead. I don't think you are. You're walking out really angry. Bitch. Jeez, oh, Pete. Can I please finish what I'm going to say? What the f***? Grow up.
2: Pants.
1: I'm so done with her antics, telling on me every 5 seconds. I'm done.
0: So this wasn't live on air. It was while they were taping something. And for those of us that work in broadcasting, there's a lot of swearing that goes on.
3: Yeah, it just sounds like a really tense moment.
0: Yeah.
3: It's hard to say what's really going on because we don't have context of, like, who is this other person?
0: Right.
3: But I don't, you know.
4: When I was...
3: seems like just kind of normal people getting heated at one
0: Yeah.
4: moment. When I saw cussing out, I was like, oh, that's it? I was expecting to see someone get cussed out.
0: Yeah.
3: She said, geez, oh, Pete's.
0: Yeah.
3: Like, what?
4: I'm thinking screaming, name, pointing, and I'm like, oh, that's not being cussed out. That's
0: no,
4: just
0: not.
4: Saying a swear word.
3: And listen, you're on a mic at all times. You know what I mean? So
0: right.
3: You do have to, I guess, watch your P's and Q's, but like you said, they weren't on air.
0: They weren't
3: sounded
0: on
3: like
0: air.
3: Sounded like a heated exchange. We don't know what happened before. You know, if that's the thing that they're hanging their hat on in this, as far as like her terrible behavior
0: right.
3: on set, which is what they're saying at their in their countersuit thing, that to me is not it.
0: It's funny. I can't remember who had posted the video in this case because I've seen it like 20 times in the last 12 hours. But somebody had posted it and all the comments were in favor of her. Finally, someone's mm-hmm. saying what they really think at work.
3: Yeah.
0: Because like, she's probably frustrated. She's probably got a limited amount of time to record the PSA or whatever it is that she's supposed to be doing there. And she wants to get it done. And somebody keeps coming in and interrupting her. You guys, like, if I get interrupted, I get pissy.
3: Well, and we don't know the relationship of what they, maybe they talk to each other like that.
0: Right.
3: Like, are we,
0: right.
3: like, I just, this whole thing of like, we're really supposed to believe that people don't swear.
0: Right.
3: It's just, come on.
0: Yeah, and not to like, not trying to pick sides on this or anything, but anytime I've had any interaction with Taryn, she's been nothing but pleasant and professional.
3: Mm-hmm, mm-hmm.
0: So I'm just throwing that out there. Meanwhile, down the street in Berkeley, they are cracking down on e-bikes and e-scooters. A new ordinance was approved last night that says traditional bikes, e-skateboards, e-scooters, e-moto and moped devices, there are so many, would be prohibited from being ridden on downtown sidewalks. Electric vehicles would also be banned from city parks, though traditional bikes could still be used there. E-bikes and e-moto moped vehicles would be banned from all city sidewalks, meaning riders would be required to use the street or designated bike lanes. The new ordinance goes into effect in 30 days.
3: Yeah, I just think if you're going to make these things as fast as they are, they have to have different rules than regular bikes.
0: Yeah.
3: To me, they drive more like cars, mopeds.
0: Motorcycles, yeah.
3: So you don't want those on the sidewalk. It just seems like a no-brainer for me.
0: I agree. And I think the problem, though, is not so much the rules and regulations that each city is putting in. It's the fact that parents are buying these for kids who aren't ready for that kind of responsibility.
3: Yeah.
4: Those things haul.
3: They really do. And there are kids all on them all the time where I live. And the reason why I notice that is because my son sees them and he's like, I want one.
0: Right.
3: I mean, I swear the kids on them don't look that much older than he does sometimes.
0: Yeah.
3: So, yeah, obviously, I think, are they going to have to start getting licenses to operate a vehicle like this before they can drive one? I don't know.
0: Yeah.
3: I don't know what the answer is. I don't know how you solve this stuff.
0: But maybe that's an issue. Maybe that's what they need to do because you're right. They should be treated more like motorized vehicles because that's what they are.
3: Mm-hmm, mm-hmm.
0: I mean, kind of simple as that.
3: And I don't like the whole banning thing. I think they're a great mode of transportation, but
0: sure.
3: Something has to be worked out if they're really this popular.
0: Yeah. I agree. Okay, Lucas Graham at 100 Proof by Detroit City Distillery. That's happening on August 29th. This is the day that he's opening for Ed Sheeran at Ford Field. So earlier in the day, we're going to have a special private show with Lucas Graham, and you can win your way in coming up at 7:05.
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0: 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So Veronica had yesterday off, so we're going to torture her by playing Think Fast.
1: Yes, let's do it.
0: Yeah. Mm-hmm. 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

0: A very odd discovery in the Nancy Guthrie search, and Hayden Panettiere's ex and father of her child speaks after her tragic passing. All of this on the way, but first, we do have delays at Eastbound Lodge in 696. Looks like lanes are closed before construction there. That is right before the long-term construction, so prepare for longer delays than usual. That's your right now traffic.
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0: We're learning more about the last few days before Hayden Panettiere sadly lost her life. She had flown to Greenville, South Carolina on Saturday with her on-again, off-again boyfriend, Brian Hickerson. They went to an Airbnb that Brian and his brother had been living in an apartment complex. And then just before 2 p.m. on Sunday, a 911 call was received about an unidentified female who had gone into cardiac arrest. Authorities were there in minutes and performed CPR. She sadly was pronounced dead about a half hour later. The 911 call mentioned an overdose, and Narcan was found on the scene. Not clear if it was used on Hayden or someone else in the apartment. Property managers did inform residents no crime had been committed. The local coroner said there were no signs of trauma. However, it is well known that this guy that she was with, she wrote about in her book, they had some abusive pasts. So investigation is ongoing. There have been many, many tributes to Hayden Panettiere coming from Hollywood, all just heartbreaking because they all say the same thing. Just full of life, wonderful woman, wonderful friend, wonderful mom. And now she's not here anymore. Her ex and father of her daughter, Kaya, Vladimir Klitschko, posted earlier this morning, just a few hours ago, that their family is going through a time of profound shock and grief. He said she built an incredible career through immense talent while also facing the darker sides of a very demanding industry. Nothing will erase the times we shared. He then spoke to his daughter, Kaya. I will always speak of your mother with respect and make sure she remembers, you remember the person she was. He went on to extend condolences to Hayden's family. Hayden had just said in her last interview that she did with Jay Shetty earlier this year that she and Vladimir were on really great terms. And even though her daughter Kaya lived with him out of the country full time, she traveled to visit them often. They were really great friends. They had a really, really great relationship. So it's all just so devastating. Switching gears, what's going on in Arizona? The investigation into the disappearance of Savannah Guthrie's mother, Nancy, just took yet another bizarre turn. So then the authorities discover what appear to be human remains in a desert 15 miles from Nancy's home. We're all thinking maybe we're onto something. Although awful, maybe we're onto something. They were found in a remote area that's only accessible by a long hike. Then there's a twist. The remains are not Nancy's. So whose remains are these? God. Sources say the bones were bleached white, meaning the sun had been beating on them for a long time, much longer than would have been possible if they were Nancy Guthrie's, who's been gone since February 1st of this year. That's what they're basing this off of. They also say they still have no leads. Turning up. I don't know what is going on there. Okay, the Joe Bros have announced a 45-city North American leg of their Burning Up Tour all over again. The tour kicks off September 25th in Boston, wraps December 21st in their hometown, just in time for Christmas. They'll be in Newark, New Jersey. They're going to be hitting Toronto, D.C., Miami, L.A., Seattle, and Detroit Sunday, October 25th, Little Caesars Arena. Sales go on Friday. I'm sure there'll be pre-sales and all kinds of cool things happening there. So you get another chance to see the Joe Bros at Little Caesars Arena. And Diplo publicly revealed he's got a daughter, and we're learning about her for the first time. He shared an Instagram vacation photos from Peru, writing, "My daughter celebrated her first birthday with llamas wearing sunglasses. They were all wearing cute llama hats." Now, baby girl's face was covered with a heart emoji in the post. We did see Diplo with one of his older sons, Lockett. He has Lockett and Laser with ex Catherine Lockhart, and Pace with his ex-girlfriend, model Javon King. No word on the mom of this baby or her name, but hey, Diplo, growing a family. And that's Lauren's Hit List.
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0: Blaine and Lauren, 96.3 WDVD. A new tradition on our show is when somebody comes back from a day off or vacation or whatever, we play Think Fast.
1: Yeah, we put them through hell.
0: And you're the person
2: question holder.
0: Yeah, that's it.
1: I am. So Veronica, you were off yesterday, so you and Blaine get to play.
2: Wonderful.
1: First.
0: I'm collateral damage.
1: Wins. Okay. Are we ready?
2: Yeah. I guess.
1: Okay. Name a famous father.
0: Me. Robert Plant.
2: Leonardo DiCaprio. Is he a dad?
1: We'll give it to
2: Blaine. I don't think that's
1: how he's not. Of all the times he could have been. I don't know. All right, so Plaine's in the lead with that one.
3: One, nothing.
1: Name me a flavor of ice cream.
0: Chocolate.
2: Vanilla.
1: I heard chocolate first.
3: Okay.
1: How about a fruit beginning with the letter L?
2: Lemons.
1: Veronica's on the board. It is 2-1.
2: Citrus.
1: Name me a U.S. capital city not in Michigan.
2: Topeka.
1: Topeka, Kansas, where you can hear Veronica's voice.
2: Yeah.
1: So it's 2-2 now?
0: We're tied, yeah.
1: Okay, okay. Name me someone who Taylor Swift has duetted with.
2: Colleen Kelly!
1: Veronica has 3. Blaine, are you still awake over there?
0: I'm taking a nap.
1: You started hot.
0: Yeah, I did. I'm back. Hi.
1: Okay.
0: How are you?
1: All right. Name me a toy beginning with the letter M.
2: Manjaro!
0: Munchkins.
2: Wait, what's
0: money.
2: Game? Monopoly.
0: Damn it.
1: Is a game a toy? I was thinking Mr. Potato Head. I don't know. But, okay. Manjaro.
0: Manjaro's not a toy.
2: What's that game with the marbles and it's the
0: marbles circle? Would be a toy.
2: No, but no, it's like the stones and you go around. You know what I'm talking
1: what
2: about?
1: What happened to you at your bachelorette party?
0: Are you still at your bachelorette party?
2: I'm drunk still.
1: From Manjaro to playing with stones? I don't know what.
2: You know what I'm talking about.
1: I don't.
0: No,
1: I
0: she just.
1: Wait, what's the score of this damn game?
0: I think she just won it.
1: Oh, okay. Even
2: with that?
0: Even with that, she won.
2: No,
0: she won the game.
2: Shut up. I
0: game. Okay, let's give away a pair of tickets. By the way, congratulations, Veronica.
3: That was
0: well
3: enlightening.
0: Done.
2: Mancala is what I was thinking of.
1: I've never heard of that. What is Mancala?
0: I have no idea. What is it?
2: It's the game with the Oops, sorry.
1: She is still on her bachelorette.
3: This is amazing. Oh, my God. I love this
2: I
3: day.
2: I didn't say this game. The marbles.
0: Hold tight. We'll be with you in a sec.
3: Oh, okay. That game, sure.
0: Okay, Lucas Graham is part of our Artist Showcase's Iconic Places, this time at the Detroit City Distillery, which used to be the Stroh's Ice Cream Factory.
1: Yes, yeah. And it's going to be at the 100 Proof Room.
0: Yeah.
1: An early show because he's opening for Ed Sheeran that night at Ford Field, so we get him first.
0: Yeah, it's private. You can only win your way in right now. Be caller 10 at 866-298-9630.
1: We'll play games with stones then.

0: 96.3 WDBD. Good morning, Barb. How you doing?
1: I'm well, thanks. Good morning.
0: How are you? Good morning. You're caller 10. That means you win. Yay!
2: Nice. We're
3: That'll
2: so excited.
3: Be fun.
2: Yeah, we're going to see you August 29th. 100 proof room by Detroit Distilleries. Lucas Graham.
0: I'm
2: pushing for like kegs and eggs to be served. Yeah. So I'm going to get on that with our promo team. We need some kind of food.
0: I like that idea.
1: There you go. There you go.
0: You get a pair of tickets. You're going to the show. We will see you there. We appreciate you listening. More chances to win throughout the day.
2: All right. We do have delays this morning. If you're on the lodge headed eastbound right around Telegraph, watch out for delays. An accident there is causing a backup westbound 96 at Levon. That long-term construction slowing things down westbound 94 at Metro Parkway and Little Mac. We do have slow go because right lane is closed for construction. That's your right now traffic.
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0: Blaine and Lauren, 96.3 WDVD. Lauren, I feel like this article is kind of probably your life. Somebody in Reddit was posting about how their toddler had stolen his wife's car keys and they had no idea where the kid put them.
1: Oh, yeah.
0: And then someone responded that we've found actual car keys in the ignition for a toy car.
1: Yes. Yeah. Another one in this thread I loved. Their daughter took her husband's hearing aids and wrapped them up and hid them somewhere.
0: Oh, my God. Those things are so expensive.
1: My kid's new game is hiding not only my phone, but then they'll get my Apple Watch when it's on the charger because they know that mommy can find her phone with her Apple Watch. So they hide them both in different spots. One time I was cleaning the house and I was putting stuff away in storage room and she had this cute little purse. Mm-hmm. And I just so happened to open it. And thank goodness I did because both my wedding ring and my engagement ring were in there. I didn't know how she got them or put them in there. But there they were. Didn't even realize they were gone.
0: I love it.
1: Yeah, they just, that's what they do.
0: They like to create, well, they're not intending to create chaos, but they do. Inadvertently, they can create chaos. Mm-hmm. While my granddaughter was here, we would sit on the couch and we have like this little checkers set, right? Mm-hmm. And she would take the checkers and just stick them between the cushions on the couch. And I would like pull them out and she's like, no, Gampa, leave them there. Like basically yeah. Quit cleaning up my messes. Mm-hmm. 866-298-9630. What did your toddler hide?
1: And the problem is a lot of times they will remember and they just will lie and they won't tell you, like my Apple Watch and my phone. But a lot of times they don't remember because you're just, because they don't really, they don't necessarily think of it as hiding. They're just putting it away where they want it.
0: Right.
1: So I'll be like, have you seen this? Please let me know if you've seen it. No, I don't think I have. You're just like, I don't know. It could be anywhere. It could be in the trash for all I know. That's always the scariest thing with Michael and I. We can't find something important. We're like, one of them probably threw it in the trash.
0: Colin went through a phase at some point where he just liked to take my shoes. Mm-hmm. Now, shoes are easy to find, but he would leave them in weird places. Like, I'd be like, where the hell are my shoes? And I go up and I'm like, Colin, where am I? And he'd be like, I don't know. Kind of like, you got to find them.
1: He's getting the reaction.
0: Yeah.
1: They love a reaction.
0: And he had like this little basket that was filled with toys in his closet. And there's my shoes right on top. Easy to find. But it was just kind of like one of those things that became an obsession for like a minute. Dad's shoes. I just got to have dad's shoes.
1: Yeah. Why not?
0: 866-298-9630. What did your kids hide and where did they leave it?

0: Blaine and Lauren, 96.3 WDVD. We're talking about how, especially toddlers, like to take your stuff and just hide it someplace.
1: Right.
0: So tell me about, okay, the Apple Watch thing. This is a recurring thing?
1: They think it's funny because they know that I can find my phone with my watch. And mommy loses her phone all the time. So now they'll hide my phone and then they'll hide my watch in a different spot.
0: And they laugh their little butts off.
1: And they think it's hysterical because now mommy can't find it. And then they always say, you shouldn't be on your phone anyway. Because that's what they hear me say.
0: Oh.
1: To their dad.
0: Oh my gosh. Okay, we're getting a bunch of texts from people who have experienced this. One from the 586. My toddler hid an apartment key when we lived in Germany. It cost us $150 to replace it. We found it years later in a toy box.
1: That sounds about right.
0: Here's another one from the 734. My daughter hid my credit card in her toy cash register. Looked for it for days. Almost canceled it and ordered a new one. From the 734, my granddaughter, this is from Linda in Canton. She said, my granddaughter took the round knobs off the kitchen drawers and hid them a few months ago. They're still missing. From the 248, I had some jewelry in a small box. This was his pirate phase, and he was six. He buried the box and drew a map. We're still living at the same house. He's 32, and I still can't figure out where he buried that box. All we know is it's somewhere in the backyard, 3/4 of an acre. Metal detector didn't work, LOL. He is the ultimate pirate.
1: Oh, my God.
2: I would pay somebody to come and, like, professionally metal detector.
0: Yeah, I would, too.

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0: 96.3 WDVD, it's Blaine and Lauren. If somebody calls you polyester, it's a slam. It's an insult.
1: Hell yeah, it is. Nobody wants polyester.
0: Gen Z has now turned the word polyester into an insult. Means anything low quality or inauthentic or plastic.
1: I remember back in the day, everyone thought polyester was the thing.
0: Yeah.
1: Because you could not iron it. It was like non-ironable, right? And,
0: right.
1: And you can wash it. Everything was polyester.
0: And it didn't wrinkle, right?
1: Yeah, you didn't need to iron it. But it's awful. It's an awful fabric.
0: Feels.
1: And there's nothing real about it.
0: Wrong.
1: So when you call someone polyester, you're basically like, you're fake. You're polyester.
0: Yeah.
1: What's up, Polly? I like it. I might start using it.
0: Hey, Polly, what's up? Yeah.
1: Someone calls you cotton, you're like, you're real deal.
0: You're thousand thread. You're high thread count. That's what you are.
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0: Blaine and Lauren, 96.3 WDBD. Celia, good morning. How you doing?
1: Morning, Blaine. How are you doing?
0: Great. It's the $1,000 Minute. Get 10 questions right in 60 seconds. Win $1,000. It's also Michigan Lottery Week, so that means you're going to win some scratchies and maybe win some more money that way. So pretty cool. If you get stuck on it, any question, just say pass, and if we have time, we'll come back to it, okay?
1: Okay.
2: All right, Celia, the timer starts right now. The third letter in the alphabet is?
1: B.
2: What is the B stand for in BLT?
1: Bacon.
2: Simone Biles is the most decorated athlete in which sport?
1: Gymnastics.
2: Where does our food go in our body after we swallow it?
1: Our stomach.
2: Anastasia and Drizella are villains in which Disney film?
1: Cinderella.
2: What dairy beverage is the title of Khaleesi's signature 2003 hit?
1: Milkshake.
2: He had hits with Country Grammar, Ride With Me, and Hot In Here.
1: Nelly.
2: Reginald Kenneth Dwight is this singer's birth name?
1: Reginald. Usher.
2: What is the largest island in the world?
1: Pass.
2: Walter Lance is known for creating this iconic cartoon character.
1: Walter who?
2: Lance.
1: Peanuts.
2: All right, you got through 10. Let's go through your answers.
0: Okay, the third letter in the alphabet is?
2: C.
0: What does the B in BLT stand for?
2: Bacon. Mm.
0: Simone Biles is the most decorated athlete in which sport?
2: Gymnastics.
0: Where does our food go in our body after we swallow it?
2: Our stomach.
0: Anastasia and Drizella are villains in which Disney film?
2: Cinderella.
0: What dairy beverage is the title of Khaleesi's signature 2003 hit song?
2: Milkshake. We put that on the socials.
0: He had hits with Country Grammar, Ride With Me, and Hot In Her.
2: Nelly.
0: Reginald Kenneth Dwight is this singer's birth name?
2: Elton John, we were looking for.
0: What is the largest island in the world?
2: Greenland.
0: And Walter Lance is known for creating this iconic cartoon character?
2: Woody Woodpecker.
0: You did all right. You got 7 out of 10. And you just won yourself a big old stack of Michigan Lottery scratchies. $50 in scratch-offs. So there you go.
1: I hope I win more money.
0: I hope you do too. Celia, thank you so much for playing. We appreciate it.
2: All right, we have some delays this morning. Eastbound 94 275 and Greenfield Road. Road construction is closing that left lane, so watch out for a backup. Also, westbound 94 at, westbound 96 at Levon. We do have delays there because of that right lane close. And southbound 75 at 696. Left lane is shut down. Starting to see a backup there as well. And that's your right now traffic. 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

0: Blaine and Lauren, 96.3 WDVD. Gas prices are stupid high. Flying is very expensive. It's ridiculous. So a lot of people are talking about, okay, I need to get away. I need to get a little time to myself, a little vacation, whatever the case may be. And I just ran into this article about somebody saying, hey, listen, we took a trip about an hour away from home, had the best vacation of our lives. Mm-hmm. And part of the reason why they had a great time is they're not broke upon return.
1: Yeah.
0: You know?
1: It's a getaway.
0: Yeah.
1: Yeah. Michael and I were just talking about this because ever since we've lived here in Michigan, we moved here in 2014. We normally have time off. And what's our vacation? We go back to the East Coast to visit
0: family.
1: All of our family because all of our family is there. And that's a unique situation. But now that we have children who are born here in this state and we live in Michigan, we're like, we should just start vacationing in Michigan.
0: Yeah.
1: We've never really done it. Other than like what work has brought us.
0: Right.
1: You know, we were on the west side of the state earlier this summer. And we're like, this is so cool. We should bring the kids back. So I totally am on board with this. And a 2.5 hour drive is better on your gas tank than a 12 hour drive, which is what we're used to having to drive.
0: Amen to that.
1: And when you're traveling with littles like us, it's just easier on everybody. And a change of scenery is a change in scenery.
0: Yeah.
1: You know, like sometimes that's all you need.
0: Colleen and I have been doing this with the kids, without the kids for years. The day trip to Saugatuck. On a Saturday.
1: Yeah.
0: Get up, get out the door 7:30, on the beach at 10. Spend the whole day on the beach, pack some sandwiches, some snacks, throw it in the cooler.
2: Well, a lot of people, that's why, I mean, cottages are so big these days. I mean, back when I grew up, our cottage was in Alger, which is just south of West Branch.
0: Yeah.
2: About two hours away that my dad drove, 1:50. But like, it was a weekend thing. That's what you did. I was just in Grand Rapids on, it was Sunday.
0: Yeah.
2: And it was a day trip. But we had stayed, we had to come back because my, the friend that I went with, she had to work. But it's like, we walk around, it's like, this is a pretty cool city. And we, you know, it was literally just a day trip. I wish I could have stayed overnight, but
1: and you
2: cool.
1: bring up an hour. We had a date night last week and Michael took me to Harson's Island.
0: Yeah.
1: It took us 45 minutes to drive there and I felt like I was in a different place.
0: Well, yeah, you were practically in a different country.
1: Yeah. That's and it's just kind of like, what do you mean this was just a Thursday night?
0: Yeah.
1: You know, so I'm on board with this. I think it's great and you might find something that you love and then maybe you decide you want to invest in property. You know what I mean? Like having a vacation home two hours away, like you were talking about, Veronica, or like in another state, which is easier, which you think you're going to spend more time in.
0: Right. Exactly.
1: You know?
0: It's easier to get there. It's not so far away and doesn't cost so much.
1: You guys are road tripping a lot.
0: I mean, we'll be road tripping on our next trip to Minnesota, which is we're doing that because I mean, honestly, like, and I'm not like knocking a particular airline, but there's one that's based here that charges an enormous amount of money for one person to fly. And it's a direct flight.
1: How long have you had that home?
0: 3 years.
1: So let's say your daughter didn't live out there and
0: I'm selling
1: 3 years ago,
0: I'm selling
1: flights
0: it now.
1: Were what they are now and gas prices were what they are now. Would you have done that?
0: I don't know if I would have.
1: Because I feel like they've changed even in just the 3 years. Mm-hmm. You were flying all the time when you first moved out there.
0: Yeah. Yeah. Like, I mean, well, like, when you guys flew out for Bailey's wedding, it was probably half of what it is
1: probably,
0: now. And that was 3 years ago. Yeah. Mm-hmm. So, yeah, we've had that place for almost 3 years, 2 or 3 years. Yeah. I don't know if I would have bought it had that been the case at the time. It's just ridiculous.
1: Yeah.
0: But on the other hand, the drive is so much cheaper, even
1: with
0: crazy gas prices.
1: Yeah.
0: Sunshine, 86 today. It is 64 right now in Detroit at 96.3.

0: A very odd discovery in the Nancy Guthrie search, and Hayden Panettiere's ex and father of her daughter speaks after her tragic passing. More to come, but first, we do have some delays because of construction at westbound 94 and Greenfield Road. Slow go. The right lane is closed there. And westbound 94 at Metro Parkway and Little Mac, we do have construction there as well, slowing things down. That's your right now traffic.
1: 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Now, Lauren's hit list.
0: Well, more is coming to light about Hayden Panettiere's final few days after before she passed away in Greenfield, South Carolina. She had traveled there with her on-again, off-again boyfriend, Brian Hickerson, who she wrote about in her memoir as being somebody who... It was a rocky relationship. There was abuse there. Many people not really knowing in her life that she was back together with this man. They went to an Airbnb that Brian and his brother had been living in the apartment complex. This was all on Saturday. Sadly, 2 p.m. on Sunday, the 911 call was made about Hayden passing away. She was found in that Airbnb. 911 reports are saying that they're mentioning an overdose. They're saying Narcan was found on scene. Not clear if the Narcan was used for Hayden or someone else in the apartment. Property managers from the apartment complex did tell residents no crime had been committed, although there is still a police investigation open. It's just very sad, the whole thing. She's getting a lot of tributes from celebrities, people who starred in films with her, TV shows, Connie Britton, Emma Roberts. And then just this morning, her ex and father of her daughter, Kaya, Vladimir Klitschko, posted a beautiful tribute saying that their family is going through a time of profound shock and grief. He said, "The announcement of Hayden's tragic death saddens me deeply. She's left the world far too soon." He talked about the incredible career that she built through her immense talent while also facing the darker sides of a very demanding industry. He then was speaking to his daughter that he shared with her, Kaya, in the post, saying, "I'll always speak of your mother with respect and make sure you remember the person she was." Hayden spoke about her relationship with Vladimir, the painful decision that she made years ago in giving up custody of her daughter to Vladimir because she was going through such a terrible bout of postpartum anxiety and depression. She felt like she was an unfit mom. But she said she's remained close to them throughout the years. She's visited them. They live out of the country and had a really nice relationship with both he and her daughter before passing. It's just all so sad.
2: Yeah.
0: It really is. 36 years old. Switching gears, the investigation into the disappearance of Savannah Guthrie's mom, Nancy, just took yet another bizarre turn. I don't know what is going on in Arizona, but I'm literally ready to walk over there. Authorities discovered what appear to be human remains in a desert just 15 miles from Nancy's home. They were found in a remote area accessible by hikers. Here's the weird thing. They're not Nancy's. Someone else's remains found by her home. They say that the bones were too white, making it look like they had been there for way too long to
2: bleached
0: be considered
2: by the sun.
0: Nancy Guthrie's bones.
2: Gosh.
0: Very strange. Okay, the Jonas Brothers, they have announced a 45-city North American leg of their Burn It Up tour all over again. The tour kicks off September 25th in Boston, wraps December 21st, just in time for the holidays. They'll be home in New Jersey, so they'll make it for Christmas dinner. They're going to Washington, D.C., Miami, L.A., Seattle, and, of course, Detroit. They're going to be here Sunday, October 25th at LCA. Tickets go on sale Friday for general sale. I'm sure there's going to be a lot of options for pre-sales. Just check all that information out if you want to go check them out. And that's Lauren's Hit List.
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0: Blaine and Lauren, 96.3 WDVD. Harry Styles is going to do kind of a residency, for lack of better description, at Madison Square Garden.
1: A record-breaking residency.
0: Yeah.
1: Not just kind of.
0: Kind of. It's not like on the level of Billy Joel.
1: Well, no, but Billy Joel didn't do it consecutively like that.
0: That's true.
1: He would do a month and then he would go and do one.
0: Lauren, are you going to the show?
1: I don't know. Don't ask me this question. Right now, it's not about me. It's about sending you to New York City. We'll pay for everything. And you get to see Harry. Text the national keyword music to 95819 right now. That's music to 95819 right now to enter.
2: Take Lauren with you.
0: Yeah, do that. Take Lauren with you.
1: Mm-hmm. I love me some Harry Styles.
0: Listen, think about it, fine Detroit listener. She knows her way around New York. She lived there.
1: I do.
2: It's like a free tour guide.
0: Yeah.
1: Get She's nice. Go to a hotel. It might not be good, but it'll be cheap.
0: Yeah. The radio company's well, paying
2: should,
0: for
2: I think,
0: that.
2: Yeah, I was going to say, they could take care of that.
0: They provide the hotel.
1: That's true.
0: Yeah.
1: Listen, I'll
0: consider it. Guide.
1: I'll do whatever you want me to do.
0: Yeah.
2: So can she go see Harry?
0: Now, if she does give you like a tour of Detroit, or of New York, you better tip her.
1: Yeah.
0: I'm just saying.
1: No, Harry would be my tip.
0: Harry would be.
2: There you go.
1: I need to shut up.
0: Just the tip?
1: I put food in my mouth.
0: You did. So this woman, and it's not clear. I've watched this video numerous times, trying to figure out exactly where she lives. What part of the country?
1: Okay.
0: And my opinion is she lives like in the Southwest. Okay. So it's not here. So she's got this little shrub in front of her house and it looks a little deathly.
1: What are we calling a shrub? Is it smaller than a bush? I'm going to look at it right now.
0: Can't have just the tip and bush in the same break.
1: I see. Okay.
0: See a shrub, a bush, the same diff to me, like about a foot,
1: so
0: 2 feet
1: cute.
0: Tall.
1: It's a little guy.
0: It's a little guy, right?
1: Okay, I see this now.
0: HOA is all over her. HOA says, listen, you got a dead bush.
1: Wow.
0: And you got to replace that dead bush or we're going to charge you $45. We're going to fine you. And it's in the bylaws and you agreed to it, whether you read it or not, you agreed to it. So she's like, screw that. She painted it. She got spray paint and she spray painted it green. So it looks alive and well.
1: And she's doing a great job.
0: She is.
1: It looks exactly like the other shrubs.
0: It does.
2: The problem is that she posted a video.
0: There is that. She did put that out there for all to see. However.
1: Unless they don't follow her on Instagram.
2: I had the opposite problem. I had a dead bush and I had asked my HOA like 5 times for them to get rid of it. And I'm like, it's dead.
0: Yeah.
2: There's bugs.
0: I remember.
2: They got rid of it eventually. Never replaced it.
0: But they never replaced it?
2: No, I asked them to. Because I was willing to do it. I was willing to do it.
0: Yeah.
2: And they're...
1: Oh, you can't do it.
2: Yeah.
1: And so they're not going to do it.
0: It's so dumb. Our HOA sucks so bad. Well, really quick, let me throw out the number. 866-298-9630. I got a lot of venting to do here in a sec. Text us your HOA vent. Just tell us how much your HOA sucks. So, here's the latest from our HOA, right? So, we have a sub pool, right? A little pool in the subdivision.
1: Yeah.
0: Really nice. It closes every year, Labor Day weekend. So, right after Labor Day weekend, done. Wrap it up. Seal it up. We're done. The subdivision was built, I want to say, about 23, 24 years ago. And that's when they put in the pool decking and all that. They used Trex. But even back then, Trex wasn't what it is now, and it's kind of gone downhill. So if you were the subdivision homeowners association, wouldn't you wait until after you close the pool to replace the decking?
1: Oh, so they're doing it now?
0: They're doing it right now. Nor did they give us any warning.
1: Mm-mm.
0: So my granddaughter's coming to town to visit, and the first thing my wife is thinking is, I'm taking a little Piper girl to the pool. We're going to have a great time. Oh, no, you really can't. I mean, you could go, but there's nowhere to sit because the deck is gone. Because these imbeciles, who I pay tons and tons of money to every freaking year, decided to rip up the deck.
1: Yeah, but you just put yourself out there in that sentence.
0: I don't care.
1: You pay them tons and tons of money.
0: Yeah.
1: You chose to do this.
0: True, true. Lauren, you're 100% right.
1: Did you hear about those people that can't sit in their garage anymore because their HOA said you're not allowed to sit in a garage because you have a porch for that?
0: That's so
1: can you imagine? You know how many people in Michigan make their garages like their second home?
0: It is 100% my second home.
1: And they were actually finding the time of day. There is an hour in the day to focus on how people are sitting on their own property that they pay for.
3: Yep.
1: Don't sit in your garage. That's too much like porch sitting. That's not what a garage is for.
0: It's insane.
1: I feel bad for none of you because you make this choice.
0: Well, you know what the thing is, though? We did, but we didn't. No one reads the fine print.
1: But you know going into an HOA neighborhood that there's going to be some kind of control of something you want to do down the line.
0: Right,
1: right. That pool thing is ridiculous. I'm sorry. Call it first world problems. Fine. But
0: yes, well, very much.
1: If you're paying to enjoy a pool for 3 short months of the year and then month of the year you can't enjoy it, I'd be pissed too.
0: I'm so mad.
1: But I'd be opposite of you. I'd go and set my towel down in the middle of the construction and just be like, well, I'm going to sit here no matter what. Floor or not.
0: I will.
2: My HOA sometimes is really snarky because I saw a like a sign on our bulletin board or whatever, and there was, I guess, an issue with the trash that I was unaware of. I don't think any of us knew, but they were like, hey, we're getting a new brand of trash disposal, right?
0: Right.
2: And, you know, this is going to be the new one. They're going to move the old ones in the side, just like, don't use it. And then it was like, they have not returned our calls. They have airing out the dirty laundry behind the scenes. And I was like, where's the Reddit thread of this? I want to know what's going on. And because, I mean, I just love that they were just like outing this company. They're like, they have not returned our calls. We are ready. And I was like, I need to know more.
0: Well, in fairness to the HOAs, there's the combination of HOAs have these rules to, you know, enforce or whatever. And then they've got these vendors who never return calls. Like that was one of the arguments about this pool thing that's being done in my neighborhood.
1: Oh, give me a break. They were many months.
0: She literally said they didn't tell me they had started work until after they had started work. I'm like, well, somebody had to let them in the door.
1: Yeah, exactly. Person shows up with construction heading to the pool.
0: You do have to go through.
1: And Veronica, in your situation, I always thought of that. Do they still call them condo associations or is it now all called HOA?
2: I don't know like the exact term
0: mine is technically a condo association. That's what it's
1: really?
0: Called.
1: Yeah. I feel like when you live in a building, you know, kind of like what you do, Veronica, where you
2: there
1: own your own
2: be.
1: Property.
2: Yeah.
1: But there has to be some kind of something.
2: Well, because we don't have our own trash. Like we have dumpsters. Like someone's got to be in charge of
1: all
2: of that kind of stuff. So, other than like my dead bush, I really haven't had a problem and they fixed it. I haven't had a problem with my HOA, but someone has to be in charge of that type of association. You live in a subdivision.
0: Yeah.
2: So it's a little bit different.
1: You should be the change that you want. Like sign up and join.
2: Blaine. Oh, be a member of the board.
1: Run. Please.
2: You got nothing going on.
0: I got plenty going on.
1: You got nothing. You literally talk about how you have nothing going on every day.
0: There's guitars that need to be played.
2: I would love HOA Blaine.
1: Get on it.
0: HOA Blaine
1: would change.
2: You would get stuff done.
0: I'd end up in jail.
2: Which is awesome. What a story to tell.
0: Do it for the
2: show. Come on.
0: Do it for the bit.
2: Do it for the show.
0: Do it for the bit.
2: Jeez.

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0: Visit

0: Blaine and Lauren, and everyday items you should not skimp on. 866-298-9630. Text us yours. This all starts from a conversation we had a few days ago. Veronica, you were looking for, you were talking about a robe.
1: Yes. Yes. I want to get a robe that is a towel, which you tell me is terry cloth. That's what I'm looking for?
2: Yes.
1: Okay. Because, so my mom got me a little like robe thing, but it's fuzzy. And I'm scared to use it because I'm afraid it's going to...
2: You don't want a fuzzy robe. You want a towel robe.
1: But it's very cozy.
0: Yeah. You want a terry cloth.
2: And I think spending money on a good robe, if you're a robe girl or guy, is important because you're going to wear it every day.
1: Is Michael a robe guy?
2: Not really. I've tried. I try to get him into it. He always wants like a smoking jacket. I don't know.
1: What is that? What?
2: It's a man robe. I don't know.
0: You need to Google it really quick.
2: He wants a smoking
1: jacket. Is it like
2: jacket.
1: A Hugh Hefner jacket?
0: Pretty kind much. Of. Yeah.
1: Oh, okay.
0: Yeah.
1: That makes
0: sweet. You knew what that was. That's good. Yeah. I mean,
1: that's what I assumed. I didn't know.
2: But yes, I think little luxuries in life, if you can afford them, you want to spend money. I got one. Skincare. I'm at an age in life where I cannot skimp on my skincare. It will show. But I mean, in all facets of that, like I pay to have my good Botox. I pay for my daily skincare. Like these are things I love to go to Hand in Stone. I got the membership so I can go as often. Like I relish in that. Those are my little luxuries. So I'm going to pay a little bit more to make sure I'm getting the good stuff for me. And by the way, the good stuff does not always have to be the most expensive thing. I'm just saying if you find something that you really like, allow some room in your budget to make it happen for yourself.
0: I agree wholeheartedly. Like whatever it is, with that statement, it doesn't have to be the most expensive.
2: I also think good water is something that to pay for, whether you can do like the home filtration system or laugh at me. It's important.
0: So damn basic.
2: It is important to have good water.
0: It is important to have filtered water.
2: Which makes it better. But I'm talking, I want shower water, my laundry water. I want one of those house filtration systems.
0: Do you not have one?
2: No.
0: I'm shocked.
2: Well, I got to save up my pennies.
0: You've been too busy rebuilding the sewer and all that stuff
2: exactly.
0: Lately.
2: I'm fixing that part of my water first.
0: All the non-fun stuff. Yeah. I agree with that. For me, the first thing that comes to mind is bedding.
2: Oh, yeah.
0: Like the thread count. Thing. I mean, I don't know what our thread count is, but whatever it is, Colleen, you nailed it. You crushed it. You got the right thread count. Good pillows, good blankets, good sheets.
2: And again, more companies are making these things at affordable prices, so it doesn't always have to be like thousands of dollars. But yeah, what you like.
0: Do you guys value, like, is underwear important to you?
2: Yes.
0: No. Like, I mean, I don't spend a ton of money on my underwear, but what I have, I like.
2: Yeah, I would say so. I spend good money on bras too.
0: Okay. Yeah.
2: I think it can change the way you feel in your clothes.
0: Yes.
2: And again, not even the money. Go get a fitting. I think and those are usually free. Mm-hmm. Next time you go shop, ladies, for your underwear and your bra and stuff, get fitted because it really will change the way you feel about your body.
0: Mm-hmm. Years ago, I did a brain buster. It was something like 80% of women are wearing the wrong size bra.
2: Yeah.
1: I believe that.
0: 100%. We talked about towels. Towels, bomb diggity.
2: Yeah.
0: Good towels.
2: I remember
0: making that
2: change where I would started spending money on like towels and stuff. And it really is nice.
0: Also makes you feel kind of grown up.
2: Right. Mm-hmm.
0: I don't know why.
2: Yeah.
0: Just kind of funny how that works. 866-298-9630. We're getting some texts. Veronica, you got the text up?
1: Yeah. Margaret said shoes. Never skimp out on shoes. It does make a difference.
0: True.
1: And then
0: I've learned that.
1: Someone from the 734 said, funny skimp on shoes, water, and underwear. I don't know if they're saying that they skimp out on that kind of stuff. I've never been one to spend money on shoes. I really don't spend money, like a lot of money on anything except like Dawn dish soap. That's like my big splurge.
0: You know what though? Dawn is the best.
1: It is the best.
0: Dawn is the best.
1: Everything else, like I don't spend a lot of money on like stuff like that yet. We'll get there.
2: I can't get cheap coffee. I like good coffee.
0: So you don't do the store brand or anything like that.
1: Folgers isn't in your house.
2: It was growing up.
0: It was the best part of waking up.
2: Mm-hmm.
0: Folgers.
2: But I like my certain coffee brands, and so I get them.
0: Mm-hmm. Yep.
2: However, I will say, now that you can grind the beans again at Costco, that Kirkland brand, that's pretty good stuff. forever you couldn't grind the beans after COVID. They stopped doing that.
1: Oh, really?
2: And we wouldn't get it there, you know, and now you can do that again. They have the grinders right at the store. And so now we do the, and I guess I'm saving money.
1: Well,
2: there.
1: They say that those is the Kirkland Sam's Club, like those store brands are actually other brands, just
2: right.
0: Different and packaging.
2: Whatever yeah. they use is yeah. really, really good.
0: Yeah.
1: What if it's Folgers?
2: I don't think it is.
1: It's a placebo.
0: That would be awesome.
2: Yeah, I mean, hey, they got me if it is.

0: Blaze, if you're headed on northbound 75 right by 696, an earlier incident there is causing quite a backup. Also, eastbound 96 express lanes after Greenfield Road, we do have an accident there blocking two right lanes. Traffic is backed up to Telegraph there. Southbound of the Lodge at Livernois, there is a disabled vehicle. It's affecting the right lane. That's your right now traffic.
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1: Hi, Alyssa.
2: Hi.
1: Good morning, girl. Blaine's out of the room, and while he is gone, we're going to ask you 5 trivia questions. You get 5 seconds to answer each question. Then we move on to the next one. Are you ready?
2: I'm ready.
1: What color is the car that Starsky drives in the TV show Starsky and Hutch?
2: Oh, I've never seen it. Blue?
1: Okay. Which NFL team's name was inspired by a famous writer?
2: Go with the Eagles.
1: Nellis, Seckel, Pharrell, and Bosque are varieties of what fruit?
2: Oh my gosh, this is so hard today. A pass. I don't know.
1: Veronica is back from her bachelor
3: weekend. This is
1: what
3: happens when you make it play, think fast. She's, I'm just going to make you
1: hard. She's out for blood. What is the main alcohol in a Moscow Mule?
2: Rum.
1: And who was the first person to sign the Declaration of Independence?
2: John Hancock.
1: All right, Alyssa, Blaine's going to come back in. We're going to ask him the very same questions, and we'll see how you guys did. Stay there. All right, Blaine.
4: Yeah.
1: What color is the car that Starsky drives in the TV show Starsky and Hutch?
4: Wow, Veronica. Digging through the archives on this one. Let's go red.
1: Which NFL team's name was inspired by a famous writer?
4: I don't know. The Patriots.
1: Nellis, Seckel, Pharrell, and Bosque are varieties of what fruit?
4: Girl, who hurt you? These questions are hard.
3: Listen, you guys
1: Everyone's
3: make me
1: planning today.
3: You make me play think fast.
4: I'm going to say grapes.
1: What is the main alcohol in a Moscow Mule?
4: Vodka.
1: And who was the first person to sign the Declaration of Independence?
4: John Hancock.
1: All right. Alyssa and Blaine both scorned by Veronica today. Yeah. Let's go through your answers. Starsky's car was red. Blaine got that one. Alyssa, you did not. 1-0. The Baltimore Ravens. The Raven, written by Edgar Allan Poe.
3: Never thought everybody knew that.
1: Yeah, no one got points there. So it's still 1-0. Nellis, Seckel, Pharrell, and Bosque are varieties of a pear. Nobody got points on that one. So we're still 1-0. Vodka is the alcohol in a Moscow Mule. Blaine got that one. So it's 2-0. Does Alyssa get on the board? The first person to sign the Declaration of Independence was John Hancock. You both got it right. So, Alyssa, you do not win today, unfortunately. It's 3-1. Do you know what you have to say on the radio?
2: Yes. Today I am not brighter than Blaine.
4: Well, that's okay, because you still win a pair of tickets to see The Fray at Michigan Lottery Amphitheater at Freedom Hill, August 28th. Congratulations.
2: Oh, cool. Thank you so much, guys.
4: Thank you so much for listening. We appreciate it. 845, it's 96.3 WDVD. 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

0: A bizarre discovery in the Nancy Guthrie case, and Hayden Panettiere's ex and father of her daughter speaks after her tragic passing. These stories on the way. But first, we do have delays at eastbound 96 express lanes at Greenfield Road. Traffic backed up to Telegraph because of an accident. Two right lanes are blocked. Southbound on the Lodge at Livernois, there is an accident with a disabled vehicle blocking the right lane. Northbound South Fair Freeway at McNichols, accident. Two left lanes are blocked there. And westbound 94 at North River Road, we do have a disabled vehicle in Macomb. Looks like it's blocking two lanes. That's your right now traffic.
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0: Hayden Panettiere had flown down to Greenville, South Carolina on Saturday before she passed Sunday with her on-again, off-again boyfriend, Brian Hickerson, which early reports are saying nobody really knew she had rekindled things with Brian. Brian, she wrote about in her memoir, there's a history of abuse there, allegedly. They went to an Airbnb that Brian and his brother had been living in at an apartment complex. And sadly, just before 2 p.m. on Sunday, the 911 call was received about an unidentified female who'd gone into cardiac arrest. Early reports are now saying that it was an overdose. 911 mentioned Narcan found at the scene. Not clear if it was used on Hayden or someone else in the apartment. Property manager released a letter to other people who live there saying a crime had not been committed, although there is still an open investigation. Other celebrities like Emma Roberts, Connie Britton, Rosie O'Donnell have all paid tribute to Hayden. She worked for so much of her life and with so many people, and everybody pretty much saying the same thing. Blake Lively, she was just a bright, wonderful, beautiful, kind human being. Her ex and father of her daughter, Kaya, his name is Vladimir Klitschko. He posted early this morning that their family is going through a time of profound shock and grief. He spoke about the talent and work ethic of Hayden. He said she also faced the darker sides of a very demanding industry. He also promised his daughter Kaya he will always speak of her mother with respect and make sure she remembers the person she was. Hayden talked in her memoir very openly and painfully about the decision to give custody away of her daughter to Vladimir full time when she was going through such a terrible bout with postpartum depression and anxiety. She said, though, in the book that she and Vlad remain really close and that she would often take trips to go visit the two of them, and called it a good co-parenting relationship. She was just 36 years old when she passed. It's just so sad.
2: Yeah.
0: The investigation into the disappearance of Savannah Guthrie's mom, Nancy, took another bizarre turn. Authorities discovered what appear to be human remains in the desert, 15 miles from Nancy's home. They found a remote area only accessible by a long hike. Well, here's the thing. They're not Nancy's remains. Another person's remains. How do they know? They were too bleached white by the sun, which means they've been out there for too long to have it coincide with Nancy's disappearance and or potential death. Nancy has been missing since February 1st. This is just another weird wrinkle in this case of weirdness.
2: Yeah, the amount of wrinkles, weird wrinkles in this case are extraordinary.
0: Get ready. In October, the Jonas Brothers will be here again because they love Detroit so much. Little Caesars Arena, Sunday, October 25th, as a part of their Burning Up tour all over again. They're kicking off in September in Boston. They're ending it right before Christmas, December 21st in New Jersey, their home state. Other than Detroit, they'll be in Toronto, D.C., Miami, L.A., Seattle. They're going to have Frank Jonas. I listed as one of the special guests.
2: Bonus Jonas.
0: Maybe we'll get a bonus Jonas. We met Franklin, Veronica. Didn't we see him when we did that fan fest?
3: He performed at JonasCon.
0: That's right.
3: Yeah, he came into the center and,
0: oh, my God. Fans were going. You would have thought one of the three walked out.
3: Yeah.
0: When he walked out, everybody was like,
3: Frankie Jonas.
0: Frankie Jonas.
3: Yeah.
0: He's a big deal. So, very excited. They were also inducted as Disney Legends at the D23 event on Sunday. And, again, these tickets, general sales Friday for their show here at LCA, Sunday, October 25th. And that's Lauren's Hit List.
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2: God, oh my God, it was so good. It was great. She was fantastic. The girl, I need to know what her workout routine is, her diet, and exactly where on her face she gets her Botox and how many units. The girl's face
3: didn't
2: move.
3: She probably has like 5 trainers. Someone cooks for her.
2: Write it down. Let me screenshot it. Oh my God. She looks fantastic. She sounds great. It was such a fun, nostalgic show. She did a mix of her new stuff, but a lot of her old stuff. A lot of the cringy songs that she sang when she was like 12. It was great. It was so fun. The venue was really cool.
1: Yeah, tell me about that, because Acrisure Amphitheater just opened back in May. It's in Grand Rapids.
2: It's really cool the way it's set up. First of all, we were walking there. Grand Rapids is a pretty walkable city, but me and my girlfriend, we went and got some food and some drinks, and then we walked. The doors were opened already, so we walked, and I just had it on my phone, and we're just walking, and you go to under this viaduct, and you just turn, and it's like right there, this massive amphitheater, like right off the side of a highway.
1: Mm-hmm.
2: But there was like no line to get in. It was really easy. They had a merch truck outside. Now, we only came from one side. I don't know how many entrances there are, but it's very modern, very cool. There's of course, different bars and stuff. But what I thought was interesting, because we were in the pavilion, there's two higher up balconies on each side, almost like a Pepsi porch.
1: Okay.
2: So there's
1: like at Comerica Park.
2: Yeah. Mm. So there were like a couple bars up there. Of course, Founders Brewing was everywhere.
1: Yeah.
2: It's right next to Founders Brewing, actually.
1: Okay.
2: And so they had those bars up there, but you could go and sit up there and watch from the edge.
3: That's cool.
2: Which, if you have lawn seats and you don't want to be around people, like super close to people, that's where I would go.
3: Was
2: and you
3: it
2: want
3: packed a drink? Up there?
2: Oh, it was packed. Yeah.
3: Yeah.
2: Packed on both sides. But everyone was super nice. The ushers there all had like jewels on their face. Like they were all dressed in the part. It was so cool. But yeah, it's a really, really modern and really cool looking amphitheater. And they were smart and switched the men's bathrooms to women's.
1: Oh, dang.
2: Right when you walk in, they just changed them both. They like stuck signs on it and they're like, screw it. These are both going to be women.
3: Perfect.
2: Which is great.
1: That's brilliant.
2: Yeah, it was really fun. It was such a great show. She really, she had little video montages of her as Lizzie McGuire, which was so cool. Then she did a montage later of her kids. Like it was so, God, it was great.
1: That.
2: And the fact that she looked like she was having a blast. We were all just like, felt like we were kids watching Disney Channel. And to end the entire night with What Dreams Are Made Of from the Lizzie McGuire movie, it was so awesome. It was great.
3: That's awesome.
1: And then you and your friend drove all the way back here at like 1 o'clock
2: drove
1: in the morning.
2: All the way back to from Grand Rapids. We went up, we left around 4. We got back around like 1:30.
1: That's a whirlwind day.
2: We were exhausted, but it was, and slightly hungover because
3: we
2: had
3: and you were coming off of your bachelorette weekend.
2: So it was.
1: Oh yeah. And then you go to training camp yesterday.
2: Yeah, we went to training camp. Yeah, that was cool.
3: The weekend of Veronica.
1: Like, yes.
2: Yeah, and I need a nap for a week now.
1: Yeah.
3: And good luck, because you're about to get married soon. So it's only going to get busier.
2: Yeah. Right.
3: And more people want to celebrate you.
1: Yeah.
2: Well, too bad.
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0: 96.3 WDVD. It's Blaine and Lauren. Going to be a gorgeous day today. Really nice day. Sunny and 86. It's 69 right now in Detroit. Blaine's Brainbuster will give you a pair of tickets to see Knox at St. Andrews Hall October 16th, if you get this right. Florida was recently ranked the best state for swingers.
1: I saw that.
0: Without looking it up, what state was named the worst for swingers? Florida's the best. They got those upside down pineapples all over the place. What state is the worst for swingers?
1: I saw this. I'm not going to answer
0: the question. Thank you. I appreciate that, Lauren. Thank you. Do you agree with the answer? Would you have thought that? I mean, you've been there.
1: Yeah, I mean, I don't know.
0: Yeah.
1: I don't remember reading the reasons why.
0: I don't either.
1: I mean, Florida makes sense why it's Florida, so popular. Everybody's swinging in Florida.
0: And it's all the old people. That's what it is.
1: No responsibilities. They're sick of the person they've been with for 50 million years. Get out there.
0: Go to Publix, pick up a new girlfriend.
1: Go hang out. Do something different.
0: 866.
1: You've got so many years left ahead of you.
0: That's right. Clock's ticking. That freaky thing you always wanted to do, you better get to it. 866-298-9630. Florida's the best state for swingers. What's the worst?

0: Blaine and Lauren, 96.3 WDVD. The Brainbuster, Florida, was recently ranked the best state for swingers. Without looking it up, what state was named the worst for swingers? No correct answers yet, but you can give us yours at 866-298-9630. Fox 2 and Taryn Asher. Back and forth they go. The latest in that little story and that dust-up coming up at 9:42.
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0: Blaine and Lauren, 96.3 WDVD. Hey, later on today, both Kendall and Renee have your chance to win 4 packs of tickets to the Michigan State Fair, which is coming up on September 3rd through September 7th. So we got that for you. Taryn Asher is suing Fox for sex discrimination, alleging that Fox 2 gave preferential treatment to her male co-host over who got what interviews. Now, Fox responded saying that she missed editorial meetings where interviews were assigned. They also accuse her of yelling at coworkers and outbursts in the newsroom. Somehow, video of one of the alleged outbursts made it online.
1: I can't wait for you to go through them all, and then I go through them, because then I'm already getting ready by then. But this time we had to do the PSAs, so. Finish what? Okay, because Sean just came in here and said something about marking off. Go ahead. I don't think you are. You're walking out really angry. Bitch. Jeez, oh, Pete. Can I please finish what I'm going to say? What the f***? Grow up.
2: Pants.
1: I'm so done with her antics, telling on me every 5 seconds. I'm done.
0: By the way, this was not live on the air. It was a taping. It was like probably cutting live. Some promos or PSAs or something.
3: Say, if this was live on the air, we'd probably hear about it a lot more.
0: Yeah, we would have heard of it sooner.
4: I mean, should you call your coworker the B word? Probably not. But probably have not. We all done it? Yeah.
0: Yep.
4: She just happens to be on mic.
0: The funny thing is when I see the comments on numerous threads of this, people are in favor of what Taryn did.
4: Yeah.
0: And I think the thought process here was, oh, we'll, air quotes, leak this online and public opinion will be.
4: Well, that's the thing. It's like you picked the wrong clip. I'm sorry.
0: Seriously.
4: She did not. She sounds like she was just ranting.
0: It's tame.
3: The first time I saw this clip, I was scrolling through TikTok and it said, you know, Fox 2 Taryn Asher cusses out coworker. And I was like, that's hardly cussing out.
0: Right.
3: I've seen messier.
0: If we all had microphones on ourselves for all the things that we've said, I mean, obviously we work on the radio, there's a mic in front of us and we're conscious of it.
4: Well,
0: but think of the times when you were walking down the hallway, you just came out of a meeting with somebody and you're like, that son of a.
4: Yeah, that's what I mean.
0: People
4: now, they
0: do
4: say
0: that.
4: You walk into a TV studio, you could always be heard and you should remember that.
0: Yep.
3: Mm-hmm.
4: But maybe she had it. We don't know the context of this conversation.
0: Right.
4: How many times have she and this coworker gone back and forth? We don't know their relationship,
0: right.
4: You know? So it is just odd that it's like, oh, this clip randomly appears and it's like, oh, this is the one that's supposed to make us think that Taryn Asher is wrong. You know,
3: this was the gotcha moment.
4: Yeah.
3: I was hoping for something messier.
4: Yeah.
0: Yeah. If you're going to do that, then do it.
3: I wanted something.
4: The whole thing is just.
3: Yeah,
0: and it sucks for her because she hasn't worked since November of last year. She had a non-compete that she had to sit out. I believe that's up now. And let's be honest, radio, TV, they're all getting a little smaller. You know, legacy media isn't there aren't that many jobs.
4: What are you talking about?
0: Except for this radio station.
4: It's all very secure.
0: It's all very safe.
4: Yeah, but she has a family here. You know, it's just like it's a lot. And but you know, I just think it's I don't know. It all just seems very. This clip just seemed to not do what they wanted it to do.
0: Yeah. And I want to say, too, anytime I've had interacted with Taryn or anyone from Fox 2, for that matter, it's always been very friendly and professional.
4: Of course.
0: And above board. So.
4: Yeah.
0: So there you go. Man, e-scooters are becoming a pain in everybody's butt.
4: Speedway, e-scooters, data centers. Everybody's
0: shields.
3: Sheets.
0: That's
3: sheets.
0: It.
4: What
0: sheets.
4: Did I say?
0: You
4: Speedway.
0: Said Speedway.
4: Oh.
0: We're cool with Speedway.
3: They are getting those cafes, though. They better watch out.
0: Yeah, they better watch
3: the Speedway
0: step.
3: Cafes are really going to take
4: I can't
3: over.
4: Keep them straight.
3: It's red gas stations.
0: I don't want any damn data centers. I don't want any e-scooters.
4: And mobile, I got a problem with them, too.
0: Yeah. And Marathon, I got my eye on you. Anyway, e-scooters are being cracked down upon in Berkeley. They just passed a new city ordinance. Basically, it says no traditional bikes, e-bikes, e-skateboards, e-scooters, e-moto, moped devices will be allowed on sidewalks. I'm not making these words up, by the way. That's what they're called.
4: What about hoverboards? Are those still... Because those are always out crazy when you see them out
0: those
4: the
0: things
4: wild.
0: Are awesome.
4: Someone's just randomly on a hoverboard down by the Riverwalk. You're like, really?
0: There's that one. And then what's the thing that people ride on the water? You'll see it once in a while.
4: Oh, yeah. It's like a standing jet ski. Kind
0: yes.
4: Of. Yes. Those are pretty cool, too.
0: I want one of those. That'd be kind of cool. Anyway, they're cracking down on it.
3: These kids need to just get Heatleys and move on.
0: Seriously.
3: Go back to those.
0: Heatleys? Did you have?
3: No, are you kidding?
4: I
3: no, I would fall. I tried someone, like my friend had a pair of Heelys and I tried and I'm like, yeah, no, hard pass.
4: I had a pair of Heelys and you could change the color on the side of the shoe. It was everything that I wanted and more.
3: Kids these days.
4: Here's the thing. If you're going to have these e-bikes, you know, I understand the appeal to them. And I think when used properly, they're awesome. Why not? But there should be some kind of license, just like there's something. A license to operate other motor vehicles that are not cars. It's you have... In my area where I live, the problem is the young people on them.
0: Yeah.
4: They go very, very fast. And people are really freaked out because kids don't know the rules of the road. And their kids younger than they could get a driver's license driving these things on roads. Mm. Yeah. It doesn't make sense.
0: Yeah. It's a really, it's
4: I don't
0: it's
4: even
0: a
4: know
0: mess.
4: If the banning is the thing, but I just think it's like figure out a way to make people feel safe on the roads with them.
0: So let's say Slyer or Story says to you guys in a couple of years, hey.
4: No. My kid's lazy about learning how to ride his bike right now. They love their scooters. My kids are scooter kids. They're not e-scooters. They push them.
3: The manual scooters.
0: Manual scooters.
4: They love them. They love them. They're scooter kids. But no, I don't think you should be ready for something like this till you know what's going on out there.
0: Yeah.
3: And they shouldn't. And they're so fast. If you're going to like a regulation, at least to... If you have an e-bike that goes faster than X mile an hour, then there needs to be something. Because, I mean, if they're going 30 plus...
0: You need to be certified or something, like a license.
3: I mean, a car going 30 miles an hour doesn't seem fast until you get hit by one.
0: Veronica, you...
4: Good point.
0: You and your family did a lot of, like, dirt bikes and stuff like that.
3: Yes.
0: Right, okay.
4: They're a motocross family.
0: Motocross. Yeah. But, like, if I bought... You have to get a license to get a motorcycle, right?
3: These are dirt bikes.
0: But
3: so,
0: I'm just saying,
3: but to
0: like,
3: make it street legal, you have to,
0: if
3: you want to get like a you have to get it registered.
0: And I'm guessing, and I'm Googling conversely on air right now, to get a motorcycle license, you have to be at least, I don't know what, 16? Kind of like a car?
3: I have no idea. I was far away from the cement.
0: Okay.
3: When I was riding dirt bikes, I no, thank you.
0: The point is like, this is a duh.
4: Yeah.
3: There's got to be some regulation.
0: Either if you're a parent and your kid is like, I don't know, 10 and begging you for one of these, you'd be like, no.
4: I don't even think that is the kids are begging. I think mom and dad have one.
0: Yeah.
4: And the kid takes it out.
0: That might be it. You're right.
4: I mean, I'm sure people are buying it for their kids, but I'm sure I think it's more that. They've become really popular for adults. And again, great way to get to work if you can do that.
0: Right.
4: But you're a responsible driver that knows how to bike on the roads.
0: Yep.
4: It's very dangerous.
0: Yeah, it's crazy. All right. New Benson Boone, The Time of My Life.

0: 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Lauren's happy ending is coming up next.
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1: Us grown-ups, we're all just trying to get back to our youth, and that's why adult gymnastics is having a rapid growth right now.
2: Oh, dang.
1: Participation in grown-ups just deciding to get back out there and take gymnastics classes doubled in the previous year. And a woman named Angela Fuller is 46 years old. She just came back to the sport after stepping away for almost 3 decades. And now she's winning adult events that feature 14 different gymnastics, trampoline, and tumbling disciplines. She even got to compete on American Ninja Warrior, too.
2: Oh, wow.
1: Her episode was just airing, and she's gotten a lot of pub. Her social media is blowing up. And, you know, she said, listen, I am not the best one in the room, but I'm definitely having the most fun. I love this.
2: You know,
1: I want to be an adult saxophone player.
2: I know that.
1: And so maybe gymnastics. I used to take gymnastics as a little one. I loved gymnastics. So maybe I'll get back in. The options are endless.
2: Right. I mean, like, there's all sorts of different classes.
1: My girlfriend has both of her kids out of her house now, and she just got back into her ballet classes that she used to take when she was little. She's like, I'm having so much fun. She's like, I'm awful. I don't care. My body hurts. But she's like, it's amazing, and I'm loving it, and it brings me right back to all the things I loved about dance.
2: I mean, my wife played volleyball. I mean, she's played volleyball her entire life.
1: Mm-hmm.
2: Like, that's something that you usually stop doing once you get out of high school.
1: Mm-hmm.
2: You know, like, those things are fun.
1: But life gets in the way, and you have to do all of these other things, and then you find something that you're like, oh my gosh, this used to be what I loved to do. You do it again. I think that's cool. So go you, Angela.
2: Hey, Harry Styles in New York City. Kendall has your next chance to win at 11:18. We'll see you tomorrow.
1: Bye.
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It's all coming up. 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

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Got

0: It's Kendall. I love this idea. It's cute. You know those little free libraries that pop up in some places where you can help yourself to a book if you need one, leave a book if you have some extra? Well, think of that, but in Blockbuster form. Free Blockbusters are popping up, dozens of them across the U.S., that complete with the yellow and blue design, and they hold VHS, DVD, and Blu-ray tapes. And you can open one if you'd like. There's even a website to start your own. It costs $420, which is kind of crazy. You can make your own. And if you do, let them know, and they'll add your address to their shared map. So it's a thing. Would you partake? Who still has a VHS player? I'm just curious.
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We just know she's not involving us in whatever she's doing. She could be working on some stuff. I'm sure she'll let us know. 96.3 WDVD. Jelly Roll, he's definitely taking a break. 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

0: 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It's kind of a bummer. 96.3 WDVD, it's Kendall, just thinking about Gen Z's newest viral insult. I had to look it up yesterday. I got the gist. I just wanted to make sure I knew what it was supposed to be an insult for. It's a slang insult, polyester, for anything low quality or inauthentic. You're going to be seeing it a lot on TikTok and Twitch. Have you noticed the younger generations get kind of deep with their insults, like thinking man insults? I mean, back in the day, we were calling people butthead. You know what I mean? It's like simple. I like that better. Anyway, nonstop music. You ready? Thanks to Buddy's Pizza. It's on the way. Let's hang out. 96.3 WDVD.
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When I was young, I fell in love.

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He's going to be opening up for Ed later that night, but you get to meet him and hang out with him that morning, 10 to noon, August 29th. Lucas Graham, who's in? 866-298-9630. 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
0: Julie, do you want to come meet Lucas Graham the day of the Ed Sheeran show?
1: Hopefully.
0: Well, you did. You're caller 10. You're in.
1: Woohoo!
0: I know! Congratulations. 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
1: Awesome! 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
0: We get to check out 100 Proof by Detroit City Distillery inside the historic Stroh's Ice Cream Factory and hang out with Lucas Graham while he does a mini show. Does that sound like a plan?
1: That's incredible. Yes, it sounds like a plan.
0: Awesome. We'll see you August 29th.
1: Awesome. Thank you so much.
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1: Hey, I was caller 6 also.
0: See?
1: So, hi.
0: You always got to call back. Little speedy fingers over there. What's your name?
1: I know, right? Barb, how are you?
0: Barb, I'm great. And you just got 4 tickets to the Michigan State Fair, so you're pretty great, too.
1: Awesome. Nice, I am.
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0: 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My bad. 96.3 WDVD, there's another way to win. 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He's opening up for Ed Sheeran on August 29th at Ford Field. But earlier that day, he's going to come hang out with us at 100 Proof by Detroit City Distillery inside the historic Stroh's Ice Cream Factory. 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

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How are you? It's Renee Vitale. Hey, coming up at 2:18, I'm going to hook you up with that keyword for you to jet off to New York City to see Harry Styles in concert, taking care of airfare, hotel, and tickets to the show. Hang tight. That's on the way. 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

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All right, let's get you hooked up with that keyword for the Harry Styles flyaway in New York City. 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

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I wish I could say bye, bye, bye to this cold. It's been hanging on for days now. I'm over it. I already got a raspy voice. Right now, I sound like a dude. I could be.

0: 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That trip would look good on you. And we're hooking you up with that opportunity. Airfare, hotel, tickets to the show. If you miss this hour's keyword, I gotcha. It's driving. Driving to 95819. And then I'm going to have another keyword for you coming up at 518. Chances upon chances. So good luck.
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We're finding out more details about Hayden Panettiere's death. Apparently, the 911 call mentioned an overdose, and Narcan was found on a mattress. 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Nonetheless, incredibly sad. Still, so shocking, so young. Oh, this one was a tough one. 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

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Hey, it's Renee. You know the Janet Jackson song, That's the Way Love Goes? Well, that song made Matthew McConaughey stop smoking pot. How

96.3 WDVD, Matthew McConaughey just did an interview with Rolling Stone where he talked about how he was going to a party at a club, his own birthday, that his friends were throwing for him. He indulged beforehand in the devil's lettuce, if you know what I mean. And that caused him to listen to Janet Jackson's That's the Way Love Goes 24 times in a row. And then when he finally got out of the car to go to his birthday party, no one was there because it was over. Is that not the most Matthew McConaughey thing ever?

0: 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If you've checked out Benson Boone's Instagram lately, in the past week or so, he posted not one, but two different gym mirror selfies. Both of them, he's in full denim jeans. I mean, I get the guy is an absolute athlete. You know, the backflips, the physique. He obviously knows what he's doing. I'm just wondering if he's taking a page out of Lenny Kravitz's playbook. You know, he works out in leather and denim, so he says he can hit the gym at a moment's notice and get comfortable moving in his stage clothes. Hey, you know what? Who am I to judge? Obviously, Benson Boone's doing something right. I am not going to try gym jeans. That sounds chafy.
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0: 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Sorry about that. That song was stuck in my head all day yesterday. Maybe it's going to be stuck in your head now after hearing it. It's not a bad song. I can think of worse ones that could get stuck.
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1: 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You hit a ball in the gap, run. 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

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Someone on social media asked, would it be appropriate to drink non-alcoholic beer at work? The result was split down the middle. 50% said it's fine. 50% said not cool. Personally, I don't care. We're all just trying to survive the workday. Whatever you got to do, boo.

96.3 WDVD, Katy Perry trying to help you enjoy happy hour without the morning after headache. 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

0: 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How did you sleep last night? Me, not so great. I got this cold thing going on. Well, Americans were asked, thinking about the past week, how many hours of sleep have you had per night on average? The number one answer was 7 hours. Who's getting 7 hours of sleep? Who are you people? I am so jealous.
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0: 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I say somewhere on Woodward. 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

0: 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I crack up at some of these studies that are performed. 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Big surprise there. Like, we needed a study for that. But it's actually close. And the peak time for men seems to be between 6 p.m. and 10 p.m. So when my husband says, can't help it, it's your cooking, maybe he's right.
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96.3 WDVD. So a question was asked, is vacationing just an hour from home way more relaxing than taking trips much farther away? I say absolutely not. Say you're going an hour up north. That's probably camping or going to a cabin, right? You have to pack up your life when you do that. If I'm going to Mexico, I need a suitcase with some bathing suits and I'm good. Way more relaxing.

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96.3 WDVD finding it hard to get that workout in. Well, this study says 3 minutes of intense sprinting, maybe an hour plus of regular exercise. Yeah, but 3 minutes of sprinting will probably

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It's Renee Vitale hanging out with you for one more hour. And that's a good thing because I need to go home and medicate myself with some NyQuil. Still fighting this cold. I'm over it. Stay.

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Like it or not, PSL season is upon us. But where you get your morning coffee, are they using the real stuff or not? There's a website that's calling out the places that use the fake stuff. 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

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What are they? Dunkin', Dutch Brothers Coffee, which, big deal, we don't have those in Michigan anyway, McDonald's, and Krispy Kreme. So how about Starbucks? They actually do use pumpkin puree. Or you could be like me and not care about this because I think PSLs are gross. I know, hot take.

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0: 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Countries like South Korea and Singapore have strict anti-narcotics laws that classify poppy seeds as controlled substances because the seeds come from opium poppies, which means you cannot get everything but the bagel seasoning in those countries. 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I don't want to live in it.
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